Most aquatic animals swim faster than me. Always the last one in our school.

for a beer. I just kept looking at the side of my face and the spotlight so clear. Later on, as the crowd thinned out, I was just about to do the same. She was standing there in back of my chair, said, "Don't I know your name?"

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I was wondering maybe you could help us out a little bit. You know the song, right? Well, if you

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Well, the house is a-rockin'. All right. House is a-rockin'. Don't bother knockin'. House is a-rockin'. All right, ladies and gentlemen, now you

thank you for singing along. Oh, you sound so good. But we're going to go back. We're going to do some Muddy. We're going to do some this and that. This one's called...

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We're very pleased to bring you a selection of Bob Marley relics, classics, not from your Legend album, but things that were more obscure, but in some ways, to me at least, had lasting value, more even than the big ones. So please enjoy. This one is called High Tide or Low Tide. It's a love song, essentially, but also...

Wow, that song does foretell so much about Bob Marley's death. Not even so much according to the models, the sort of role models that a lot of Jamaicans had in the American R&B soul movement that was happening at the same time. But this song really indicates Bob is in a class by himself and sort of sets the stage for so much more.

excuse the warped sound of this old recording, but this standalone is just so classic, I couldn't resist it. It is a love song, of course, but there's so much more also in the song. Standing alone,

Another powerful salvo. We rush headlong into the 70s with Soul Rebel. A whole new production sound, which you're about to hear, feels thin, feels flimsy, feels light. But really, it's portentous of a huge, huge sound to come.

Putting soul and rebel in the same sentence, never mind the same song. Genius. Now, one of the pieces that you haven't heard much of yet, historically it didn't really come forward until into the 70s, is Devotion to Rastafari, which you will definitely hear in this next song.

offense, but it is not a sin. Those are the original words from the fully vocal version. What you're hearing of This Jah Live is a dub version, which is stripped down, no vocals or less vocals. There's more music and more meditation.

Some of us are roots, some are branches. We recommend you find the fully vocal versions of these songs, these last two songs, because there's a lot of interesting lyrics. But we just wanted to give you some examples of the stripped-down dub style and give you a sense of the music, because really Bob was more than just a vocalist. He and his whole team, the band, were amazing instrumentalists, and we want to make sure to remind every listener that that's the case. We do come full circle here with the last song. This one is fully vocal, and it takes us up to one of his last albums, Survival. And Survival is certainly one of my favorites. And the song here featured is Africa Unite.

I just found a gem. I can't leave you without sharing it. It's called Smile Jamaica. It's the dub version. And originally, Smile Jamaica came to my ears first because Steel Pulse performed it at the Reggae Sunsplash in 1981, just after Bob had died. And they did such an extraordinary version of it that I was blown away when I heard this original, which is here delivered, again in dub style, but gives you more of a lighter feel and connects to the whole Africa Unite theme because it's talking about Jamaica and getting things together in Jamaica, which Bob Marley played an important part in doing and trying to do over the course of the years and with his career and his legacy. In Jamaica. This concludes our first Bob Marley retrospective. There will be more. Stay in tune by checking out Crucial Reggae, that's spelled with a K, K-R-U-C-I-A-L, reggae.com. And we're going to sign off right now. 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We are working in association with Big Up Radio and Airplay Direct and are very pleased to bring you what we feel to be some of the best in reggae music historically and currently. Please enjoy Congo Man by the Congos.

Our first few episodes, and periodically going forward, will focus on what I consider to be the legends of the golden era of roots reggae. That, I believe, spanned from the late 1970s into the early 80s. Although part of this pantheon, I consider Bob Marley to be only one of such greats. Together, these artists and these songs in particular identify a common theme and spirit, indeed the root of what has led to many shoots and branches since. The track I'm voicing over is Congo Ashanti by the Congos and displays the African origin of reggae. It doesn't even feature a keyboard or guitar skank, either of which would be considered a defining attribute of the genre. I think it's particularly appropriate to start at this point. Science suggests Africa is the source of humanity. Today, it's a lightning rod for our manifestation, or lack thereof, of humanity.

Fast forward. Enter the biblical tradition. Through the Old Testament, or Jewish living Torah, we have Israel vibration assuring us that the people shall never be short of a king or a prophet. But he's got a dread look in his eyes. We've got to organize.

I'm not ashamed by culture. One of the great claims of reggae music is made here by Joseph Hill, lead singer of the group Culture. Introducing his song with Peace and Love Ja, he goes on to declare that he's not ashamed to hold Ja Ja, Rastafarian's identified god, Haile Selassie I, emperor of Ethiopia, because he, with a capital H, was there when all others failed him. Going further, he states, I'm not ashamed to shake up my knots or dreads, even in the churches or among the greatest set of men. Dreads are often concealed in tams or hats, protected from defilement, physical and spiritual, and revealing them, or particularly shaking them out, is a sign of comfort, self-confidence, even triumph.

Deliver Me From My Enemies by Yabby Yu. Being dread or Rasta, particularly openly, can be dangerous. It may be a common fashion now, perhaps not loved by all, but certainly respected by many. Yet at one time, and in some places currently, it opens you up to ridicule or outright attack.

His Majesty, another of Rastafari's many titles, never grew his hair, but it's understood that being dread is an important part of the Rastafari experience.

Yabby Yu is a lesser-known roots artist. His words are truly inspiring and an excellent example of the oral gospel that is roots reggae. I quote from this next song, "In thee do I trust, cause me to walk in thy way, for I lift up my soul right

Satan Army Band by Black Uhuru. Uhuru means freedom in Swahili, I believe, and Black Uhuru is certainly one of my favorite bands. This track is taken from their very first album, before they really busted, later to win a Grammy. Maybe 20 years later, Sizzla's Praise Ye Jah wrote over a version of this powerful rhythm. What it means to me is that evil, or the devil, lurks amongst and follows soldiers, unfortunately and perhaps inevitably, and though certainly not exclusively, as they fulfill the orders of those who've sent them into harm's way. The reference here might be more to how the military is used in so-called third world nations, where soldiers are a hyper-lethal police force, more often curtailing than defending freedom.

Breda Gravelicious by Wailing Souls. It is not only from above that we are oppressed. Our own brothers and so-called friends can be our own worst enemy, as Bob Marley so wisely noted in Who the Cap Fit.

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Now it's easy to fly into a rage and want to burn down everything you see or can scapegoat for your troubles. Anger is actually one of the seven deadly sins. Polio survivors, Israel Vibration, were victim to every sort of abuse, and yet they turned their other cheek, calling Lift Up Your Conscience

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